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1: So we are now at the halfway point of the week. Quick and easy dinners is what we are all about here at Coles. Beat the heaters in 20 minutes, chicken and broccoli pasta salad in 30 minutes, or even an easy honey mustard tuna pasta salad. 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On the table in 20 minutes. You can check out all of these recipes and so much more at coles.com.au. 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A Fragma on the way for your Wednesday arvo. Christina Milian as well after Nick Kershaw. It's Coles Radio.

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